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0: 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Yo, everybody. This is Hard Grave. And this is Aiden. We are Harden.
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3: 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If I break it down with a beat, will I ever get the chance to speak? If I sing a little harmony, dirt, will I ever get the chance to breathe? Dirt. 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